We give them the place so that they can and run. Yeah, yeah. I see all them there, say them. All them. So we all them, I say them. I'm still some ready when them ready. 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

0: revolutionaries, you know? 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Who don't have no help and not take no bribe from no one to fight it single-handed with music.
1: 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I say.
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3: Check, Otep, big up, the Bruce tell them, we tank pas crew, over one we say, and we hide them, Dallas Ibao, et tous les pas nominés, ok? Mada, I see you. Kalimba, Idai. Check. À la base, à la racine.